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2: 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The sunset session on the Green Thursday Night Series will benefit Annie's Angels. The best of Maine is here, so come join Frank FM at the OG. 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
2: Hey, Green Gobbler here. So you've got a clogged drain in your bathroom. Water in the sink's overstaying its welcome. You're spitting today's toothpaste on top of yesterday's toothpaste. 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
0: 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HD1 Summersworth, Portsmouth, Dover, Rochester. 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

0: We're back to the music in less than 30 seconds because Frank says so.
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0: 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Why, you ask? Because Frank demands it. We're back to the soundtrack in less than 30 seconds.
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More keywords get, better chance at winning. It's 57 degrees, nothing but sun today. We'll take it.

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1: This is Eric from Northfield, New Hampshire. Been listening to Frank FM. We've been loving it up here. We need to listen every day. Thanks, Frank.
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You're on top of this new TikTok trend. It's a new TikTok trend called protein maxing. Everybody's amping up the protein. You got to have the protein. 100 grams a day, J-Bo. It's called protein maxing, which means all the cottage cheese is missing. No more cottage cheese.

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1: Traffic looks good right now. If you're traveling on the southbound side of 93, no problems from Concord traveling into Manchester. You're steady all the way out to the state line. We had late running construction traveling on the southbound side of Route 3 in Chelmsford, which slowed things down on the Everett Turnpike moving into Nashua. Now the Everett Turnpike building volume traveling into the Bedford area, making your way out towards the airport. So far, downtown streets are still pretty light. No problems if you're traveling right now on 95 end to end. 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I'm Megan Dahl. That's your latest traffic.
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7: This is going to be the next day of the work week. More rain tomorrow, Friday. Sun's back on Saturday, but today, nice and sunny, 79. Already 59 right now.
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0: 6:46 Frank FM Wednesday with J-Bo coming up next. It's 7, new keyword. For your chance at 100 grand new keywords every morning with me at 7 and 9. Of course, everyone talking about the passing of Clive Davis. The mogul, Arista Records, Columbia Records, RCA, gave us stars like Springsteen and Billy Joel and Manilow, Chicago, and of course, maybe his most famous discovery, Whitney Houston. He discovered Whitney, and you know the story. Oprah came out yesterday with a story saying that there was one Oprah show. I don't know why she shared this, but it's kind of fascinating. She said that, yeah, there was one show where Whitney had relapsed back into her addiction, and she collapsed on stage. And Oprah begged the audience to not expose the pictures. It was, I believe it was still a time where, I don't know if smartphone cameras were out. She didn't say the year. Whitney passed away in 2012. That was a shocker. Remember that? But Oprah asked the audience, if you got a picture of this or you want to tell the story, please don't. We don't want to embarrass Whitney, because if that had come out, let's say it was the 90s and some of the, or the 80s during the peak of her success, maybe even the early 2000s. If that had come out, that would have ruined her career. And of course, later we all knew the story. We found out that she had a terrible drug addiction, which ended up killing her. But Oprah asked the audience to keep it a secret. And that, 300 people, her staff, everybody kept it a secret, which is something that probably wouldn't happen today.
1: Traffic looks good right now for traveling on the southbound side of 93. No problems from Concord traveling into Manchester. You're steady all the way out to the state line. We had late running construction traveling on the southbound side of Route 3 in Chelmsford, which slowed things down on the Everett Turnpike moving into Nashua. Now the Everett Turnpike building volume traveling into the Bedford area, making your way out towards the airport. So far, our downtown streets are still pretty light. No problems if you're traveling right now on 95 end to end. 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I'm Megan Dahl. That's your latest traffic.
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1: Aquaboggan Water Park is going to the drive-in. 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
1: Traffic continuing to build, traveling on 93 in and through Manchester by the 293 loop there. It's a little heavy, but moving out to the state line, you're okay, but traffic's pretty sluggish moving from Andover, getting out past 495. Earlier really crash northbound 495 at the 93 interchange. Now watch for delay or volume southbound side of the Everett Turnpike, moving from Bedford into Merrimack this morning, getting out past the airport. You're going to see a steady commute traveling on 101. That's busy, traveling out past the 125 interchange, busy again at 95. 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I'm Megan Dahl, your latest traffic.
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0: Hank gets his latest forecast from the MB Tractor Weather Center.
1: This is the nicest day of the work week. Sunny, 79 today. Maybe calling sick. Rain tomorrow, Friday. Sun back on Saturday. It's 61 right now.
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1: 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So we've been talking about our buddy Tony Kishman, the Beatlemania star, Live and Let Die show over the weekend, Capital Center of the Arts. But the next morning, Heidi and I went to Red Arrow Diner, which is famous. All the politicians do their shows from there and do the interviews during election season. And we just sat on the counter. We loved it. And the hospitality was unbelievable. The food was great. The people were great. Red Arrow Diner, Concord. And Heidi says, wait a minute. There's another one in Manchester. Okay. Let's go there and get our treats. Because Heidi is beautiful and sentimental and symbolic. If something is symbolic in a local community, she's there. She should be the mayor of Manchester. I'm not kidding. So we drive to the Red Arrow in Manchester, which is a little thin little traditional diner. You've been there. And then we ordered some treats to go. We got a banana cream pie, which was delicious. And then while we had the whoopie pie in addition, I'll never really understand.
2: Traffic getting heavier on the southbound side of the Everett Turnpike. It's quite busy right now, moving from Bedford into Merrimack. Steady for traveling on the southbound side into Nashua. Not bad so far. A big delay on 495 northbound, heading into Andover. A big crash at the 93 interchange, slowing things down there. 93, not bad in through Manchester. It's quiet in through Concord so far. 95, you're building volume, traveling into Portsmouth. Spalding Turnpike, a little heavy, traveling in through Dover. 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I'm Megan Dahl. That's your latest traffic.
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0: Frank plays more music. Why, you ask? 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
2: 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Keep it up.
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Boston Stones, J-Bo Jones, 818 Frank FM Wednesday. You're on top of this latest TikTok trend, protein maxing. We've been here for years. We need protein. 100 grams a day, J-Bo. Got to max up on the protein. So now there's no more cottage cheese. The cottage cheese is missing from the shelves. Protein maxing.

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1: Traffic continuing to build. Good morning. Going to see some extra company on 93 traveling in and through Manchester. No major delays to contend with. Just busy. Although we do have slowdowns over the state line moving in from Methuen and into Andover. Right now, the Everett Turnpike southbound. Also, it's filling in from Bedford into Merrimack. And busy traveling into Nashua. You're okay right now for traveling on 95. So far, so good. Extra company in through the Hampton Tolls and some minor slowdowns traveling in through Portsmouth. 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I'm Megan Dodge, latest traffic.
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16: Frank gets his latest forecast from the MB Tractor Weather Center.
17: Right, today's the nicest day of the work week. Nice and sunny, 79 today. Not a drop of rain, but tomorrow rain's back. Thursday, Friday, Saturday looks pretty good. More sun. 62 right now.
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0: Introduction to my own drummer, Frank FM, 847. J-Bo in the morning coming up next at 9. A brand new keyword, good for 100 grand. We'll type that in, frankfmradio.com. Right now, ship. Holy ship, Batman. S-H-I-P. It's the latest keyword to get you that money. 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Clive Davis, the big record company executive, famous for bringing a Springsteen and Manilow, Aerosmith, Chicago, and of course his most famous protege, Whitney Houston. He discovered Whitney. Clive passed away this week in 94, but a story emerged with Oprah yesterday saying that Whitney appeared on an Oprah show and collapsed on stage. Fell off the stage due to her addictions, and Oprah asked the audience to keep it quiet. Isn't that a stunning, stunning story? Now, I don't know the time. No, Whitney passed away shockingly in 2012. We all remember that. Couldn't believe it. And her addictions killed her. But we don't know before that time where she was on the Oprah show, what the timeline was. But Oprah says that she told the audience after, please don't tell anybody. Please keep it a secret about what you saw. And she told her staff too. And remarkably, the audience of what, 200 people and her staff kept Whitney's collapse on stage, the fall, she kept it a secret. Something that probably wouldn't happen today.
1: Volume is improving. Still busy southbound side of the Everett Turnpike, moving from Bedford into Merrimack, and also some volume traveling into Nashua with the ongoing construction there. Even on the northbound side, you're going to see some extra company in through Nashua. 93 looks good by the 293 interchange. You're heavy over the state line, moving in through Andover. No problems right now up in the Concord region. Busy at 89. 101 checks out pretty much end to end. You're going to see some extra company in Bedford, and again, traveling through Epping. 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That's your latest traffic.
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1: Hi, this is Steve from Wool. 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Frank it up.
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Frank FM Wednesday with J-Bo, of course, Neil Diamond. You know, it's summertime, officially summer. Summer solstice kicked in over the weekend, which means these are some of the longest days of the year right now. Yesterday was the second longest day of the year. It's actually like going to a Red Sox game.

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20: All right, maybe you want to call in sick today. Nicest day of the work week. Sunny, beautiful, dry, 79 today. Rain tomorrow, Friday. Sun's back on Saturday, 65. Right now, good morning.
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1: 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The Sunset Sessions on the Green Thursday Night Series will benefit Annie's Angels. The best of Maine is here, so come join Frank FM at the OG. Whether you're a connoisseur or the connoisseur's mom, OG Cannabis has something for everyone. 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You're invited to come, have fun, and be comfortable. 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

0: 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Why, you ask? Because Frank demands it. We're back to the soundtrack in less than 30 seconds.
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0: 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HD1 Somersworth, Portsmouth, Dover, Rochester. 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

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Hello and good morning. You have officially made it to midweek. Congratulations. I knew you could do it. Everybody needs a little Stevie Wonder in their day, and Sir Duke is

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2: Partly cloudy skies throughout the Granite State today. Breezy winds and temps near 81 degrees. Mostly clear skies tonight. A drop in temp to 59 overnight. Tomorrow, mostly sunny. Highs near 78. Get more from Frank anytime at frankfmradio.com.
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0: Frank FN. Benny. Going out to all the Bennies who hate that song. I got to tell you, growing up as an Angie, there was a lot of Rolling Stones being sang to me. But every once in a while, a little Helen Reddy Angie Baby would be sung and I'd be like, all right, I can get down with that. Anyway, hello and welcome to Fun Time. We've got an excellent show prepared for you today. Frank's Big Lunch up at noon. 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
8: 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The sunset session on the Green Thursday Night Series will benefit Annie's Angels. The best of Maine is here, so come join Frank FM at the OG. 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
0: From the Patriot Insurance New Hampshire studios, this is where Frank comes to play on 98.7 WBYY, HD1, Somersworth, Portsmouth, Dover, Rochester. Crank it, Frank. 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

Right together. Hello and welcome. It is Angie C. We've got music on the way from another awesome soundtrack. Valley Girl, wink, wink, nudge, nudge. Are you picking up what I'm putting down? Cash grab keywords are coming. We're going to talk about all the exciting stuff going on with Frank this weekend, how you can still register for Frank's annual Birdies and Brewfest charity golf classic. All of that is on the way. Don't call us. We'll call you. It's Frank FM.

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13: Partly cloudy skies throughout the Granite State today. It'll be breezy and temps near 81 degrees. Mostly clear skies tonight. A drop in temp to 59. Overnight tomorrow, mainly sunny and highs near 78. 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

0: 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The Sunset Sessions on the Green Thursday night series will benefit Annie's Angels. The best of Maine is here, so come join Frank FM at the OG. Whether you're a connoisseur or the connoisseur's mom, OG Cannabis has something for everyone. The staff is casual, personable, and welcoming, with an inclusive space for experienced users, first-timers, and everyone in between. You're invited to come, have fun, and be comfortable. 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

0: Frank plays more music. 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

Frank's Big Lunch. When I started off with a doobie break, it can only go one way, and that is up. We've got music on the way from Elvis. We're also going to do some Stones. Steve Miller Band, something you'd like to hear? The Conde Roofing Call text line, always here for you. You can call or you can text. It's magical. 603-71-FRANK. That's 603-713-7265. Everybody get that imaginary boombox. Hold it straight over your head like Lloyd Dobler outside Diane Court's window. And say anything. Here we go. 1, 2, 3. Peter Gabriel, In Your Eyes. It's Frank's Big Lunch. Enjoy.

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0: Link gets his latest forecast from the MB Tractor Weather Center.
1: Partly cloudy skies throughout the Granite State today. Breezy, temps near 81 degrees. Mostly clear skies tonight. A drop in temp to 59 overnight. And mainly sunny tomorrow. Highs near 78. 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

0: We're back to the music in less than 30 seconds because Frank says so.
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Music on the way from Eddie Money. We've also got something by request for the Beatles. It's Player. It's Frank FM. I've had too much caffeine.

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1: Partly cloudy skies throughout the Granite State today. Breezy, temps near 81 degrees. Tonight, mostly clear skies, a drop in temp to 59 overnight. Tomorrow, mainly sunny, highs near 78. 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

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What are you doing Friday? 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But let's get to Chicago right now. It's Frank.

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0: Frank gets his latest forecast from the MB Tractor Weather Center.
16: Partly cloudy skies throughout the Granite State today. Breezy, temps near 81 degrees. Mostly clear skies tonight. A drop in temp to 59 overnight. Tomorrow, mainly sunny skies and highs near 78. 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
1: 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All lanes are now open on 93 northbound before Route 102 Nashua Road in Londonderry from the earlier bad crash there. So it is now flowing okay on both sides of 93 there. The Everett's all right. 101's good as well. 93 is also good through Hooksett and Concord, and 95 is clear between the Hampton Tolls and the Portsmouth Circle. I'm Dave Gardner. That's your latest traffic.
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5: 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The Sunset Sessions on the Green Thursday Night Series will benefit Annie's Angels. The best of Maine is here, so come join Frank FM at the OG. 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
14: Frank
8: Frank gets his latest forecast from the MB Tractor Weather Center.
14: And Frank, hope you're enjoying a nice Wednesday. Clear skies tonight, low 55 degrees. Thursday, plenty of sunshine, high 80. Friday, showers, high 80. The weekend, though, looking pretty good, sunny. High temp around 80. 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
5: 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Some brake lights in Merrimack on the Everett North as you go by Continental Boulevard. Southbound's okay. 93 is fine to and from Windham and looking good through Hooksett and Concord. 293 is all right as well. It's also fine on 393 and 89. 101's good. Looks like some brake lights in Portsmouth on 95 South after Route 33. Report of some work there. I'm Dave Gardner. That's your latest traffic.
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0: Frank plays more music. 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
1: 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I love it. My riders love it. 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
1: 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We're seeing a bit of busyness through Nashua and Merrimack in spots on the Everett North. Not bad, though. Southbound's wide open. 293 is good through Manchester, 93 fine to and from Wyndham, and also through Hooksett and Concord. They are doing some left lane work in Portsmouth on 95 South after Route 33, so it's a bit slow in that spot. I'm Dave Gardner. That's your latest traffic.
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11: Doc and friends, nice Wednesday night. Clear skies, overnight low in the mid-50s. Tomorrow, plenty of sunshine, beautiful day, high 80. Looks like showers for Friday and the weekend. Saturday and Sunday, sunshine, high temp all weekend, near 80. 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

0: Stock and Friends, Frank FM, getting you through a Wednesday. You know what that means? All downhill from here to the weekend. Got tickets to go see Men at Work. Who can it be now? Men at Work was a great band. Toad the Wet Sprocket together. They'll be at the Whittemore Center next month in Durham. July 28th, I got tickets all this week. Call at 10 right now on the Conde Roofing Call text line. 603-71-FRANK. 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
1: This report brought to you by Mothers Against Drunk Driving. On the Everett northbound, some brake lights in Nashua by Somerset Parkway. Then again in Merrimack by Continental Boulevard. You're on the brakes in Bedford on 293 North after 101. Brake lights in Stratham on 101 westbound by Route 108. They're doing that left lane work in Portsmouth on 95 South at Route 33. So that's backed up. I'm Dave Gardner. That's your latest traffic.
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0: 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Who's this?
1: This is Jim.
0: Jim, where are you calling from?
1: From Nashua.
0: Hi, Jim. What's happening in Nashua here on this Wednesday?
1: I am just on my way home from work and hoping to win some tickets.
0: Well, are you a Men at Work fan?
1: I'm more of a Toads fan.
0: Well, but it's a really great bill, a great double bill. Well, guess what? You're going to see them both. Congratulations, Jim. You're going to the show.
1: Wonderful.
0: It's Men at Work, Toad the Wet Sprocket. Going to be at the Whittemore Center coming up next month on July 28th, and you got the tickets.
1: Awesome.
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1: This report brought to you by Mothers Against Drunk Driving. Both sides of the Everett are slow in Merrimack by Industrial Drive on Continental Boulevard. 293 North slow in Bedford after 101. Also 293 North, report of a breakdown by the Southern Split at 93 there. We're seeing slowdowns. It's a slow ride on 101 westbound in Stratham after 108. 95 is good, Hampton to Portsmouth. I'm Dave Gardner.

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5: Hey, James Patterson here. People often ask me, are you James Patterson the author? My answer, no. He's the rich one, I'm the good-looking one. 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
2: Gets his latest forecast from the MB Tractor Weather Center.
12: And Frank calling for a nice Wednesday night. Low temp in the mid-50s. Tomorrow, mostly sunny, beautiful day, high near 80. Showers for Friday, and then the weekend, Saturday and Sunday, looks like sunshine, high temp near 80 all weekend. 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
1: 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All right. Coming up tomorrow, DK, the original OG, is going to be at OG Cannabis in Kittery. 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
2: 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Slow in Merrimack on the Everett North as you go by Continental Boulevard. Delayed on 293 North in Manchester after 101. The southbound side is slow by Queen City Ave. Also delayed on 93 South just before the southern split. Looking pretty good, though, on 95 between Hampton and Portsmouth. No delays. I'm Dave Gardner. That's your latest traffic.
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0: 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Why, you ask? Because Frank demands it. We're back to the soundtrack in less than 30 seconds.
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0: 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HD1 Somersworth, Portsmouth, Dover, Rochester. 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

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You know what that means, by the way. All downhill here to the weekend. 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
3: Doc and friends, for the most part, looking pretty good. Nice night tonight, low mid-50s. Sunshine Thursday, high 80. Friday, looking at showers, high 80. But the weekend, Saturday and Sunday, looking good. Going to be mostly sunny, high temp near 80. 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

0: 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They'll give you free deck estimates. We'll have tickets and it's free lunch. We'll have free food trucks up there. So join me tomorrow. Sear Lumber and Tilton, 11 to 1. Annual Deck Days with Frank FM. Well, Billy Idol in New York City to write his first debut record. He knew he needed a hit. So the producer, Keith Forsey, said, put him in a studio with an acoustic guitar and a drum machine and said, give me something. 20 minutes later, Billy had written the biggest hit of his career, and it's next here on Frank FM.
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When his punk band, Generation X, broke up, Billy Idol was ready to go solo. All he needed were more songs, so his producer told him to go do his homework. Starting with a title inspired by his sister's recent wedding that became the springboard for the song's lyric, one line was directly inspired by his new artistic freedom, A Nice Day to Start Again. About 20 minutes later, he'd written his first song by himself. From his self-titled debut album, it's Billy Idol's White Wedding on Frank.

0: We're back to the music in less than 30 seconds because Frank says so.
1: Aquaboggan Water Park is going to the drive-in. 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
16: 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Tremfya is administered as injections under the skin or infusions through a vein every 4 weeks, followed by injections under the skin every 4 or 8 weeks. If your doctor decides that you can self-inject Tremfya, proper training is required. 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Serious allergic reactions, increased risk of infections or lower ability to fight them, and liver problems may occur. 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